0: 99.9 Gator Country.
1: This is the story of the one. The one who keeps multiple buildings running smoothly day after day. Plumbing that flows, HVAC that hums, cleaning supplies that keep surfaces sparkling. That's why she

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1: He's a ranch hand in a pinch, man. Hotter than the red on the cattle brand. Cause she's a gold digger with a quick trigger. A cast iron skillet swinging lid flipper. Now he's a double wide on the county line.

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Tonight, we introduce you to Stella Lefty, and that name might sound familiar if you do a lot of TikTok or YouTube. She is the artist behind the viral hit Boston that you're hearing everywhere. She's on the show around 40 after. My name.

0: 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She's got that viral sensation, Boston. She's got herself a new boyfriend you might have heard of named Vincent Mason. We're going to get into all that stuff and more with Stella Lefty coming up in 10 minutes.
1: Bye.